0: 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Fallon. Reno. 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

0: Alright, Fall Out Boy, and Hold Me Like a Grunge. And, hey, this is part of your 5 o'clock funny bone. We're going to be talking about something really, really weird. Stuff left in Ubers. Now, we're going to go over Uber has their list, the 10th annual list of the weirdest things that they have in Uber or ride shares. And almost everybody's left their, like, phone, keys, stuff like that. This is the unusual things left in Ubers from last year. Like an ankle monitor. Yeah, I guess they got away free, huh? How about 420 donuts? Someone had to count that. 420 donuts left in an Uber. Sack of marbles? Maybe that was part of their brain. You know, their brain's a bunch of marbles. A brand new mini fridge. Hey, that's a bonus right there. I would definitely be using that mini fridge. All right, live fish. How about two trees? A cape with the Statue of Liberty on it. Oh my God, it was Wonder Woman. Grass. They didn't say what kind of grass. I'm always assuming you know what I'm assuming. A textured photo with a rhinestone picture of Jesus. Oh my God, how cool is that? A portable thermal printer. A dishwasher. Yeah, they had a dishwasher. They had the dishwasher. Yeah, her name was Julie. A wizard wand. A 2 pound bag of blue raspberry gushers. Hey, that's pretty good. A toboggan. Handcuffs. Maybe that goes with the ankle monitor. I don't know. Two wedding gowns. And of course, pelvis implants. Pelvis implants. Folks, it's cooling off. It's 87 degrees. It's 520. We're going to break away to our sponsors. Keep it locked. We'll be back for your traffic report. And I'm still looking for a first caller at 775-404-1115 to score a pair of tickets for this Saturday to go see Juvenile.
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0: Alrighty, it's 524. Here's another look at your traffic report. And it looks like 580 North and Plum Lane, 580 North, Plum Lane, northbound. Expect some delays. There's an accident there. Other than that, just your normal slowdowns. You know what I'm talking about. USA Parkway. Happy 250th birthday of USA. Anyway, I had to throw that in there. And the roundabout. So if things are going round and round, just shut it down and relax. 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There we go. 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

0: All right, nothing like Sly and the Family Stone and dance. I mean dance to the music, baby. Right now, this is the 5 o'clock funny. And we're going to kick it off with some more funny stuff. So keep it locked right here on 101.3.
1: Cruise Line has proposed a plan to build a massive mile-long ship that would hold 80,000 people called the Freedom Cruise. Yeah, they already released a commercial for the first cruise. Check it out.
2: All aboard the Freedom Cruise. Sign us up, says Travel and Leisure. We're all in, says TripAdvisor. Oh, you know I'll be there, says Diarrhea. I can't wait to get on board, says Norovirus. The Freedom Cruise. We'll make the Titanic look like a good idea.
3: Starbucks has unveiled its summer menu. You can go online and read it now or do what most of their customers do and wait until you get to the front of the line.
4: It's awful. I'm at that age where everybody I know is getting married. People, let me ask you a question. Why do people keep getting married? You know what I mean? Isn't anybody looking at the stats? What's it like? 3 out of 4 marriages go right down the drain now? People, if you were going skydiving and they told you 3 out of 4 parachutes weren't going to open, you'd be like, yo, forget it. I'm not going. I don't like those odds. I got a 75% chance of splatting on the ground. I'm not doing it. But there's something about getting married. People just have to do it, right? They're just like, is this the line to lose half my stuff? Awesome. This is going to be great. I don't get it. It's like this herd mentality. How many buffalo can you watch go over the cliff and you're still like, well, maybe I can fly?
0: I got to tell you, I love Bill Burr. If he ever comes to town, hopefully we can get tickets to give away. All right, folks, it is 87 degrees. It's starting to cool down. It's 5:50. We're going to break away to our sponsors. And I'm still looking for someone that wants to go to see Juvenile this Saturday at GSR. Be the first caller right now. We're giving away the whole farm. Keep it locked on 101.3, my biggest little radio.
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She'll be alright. 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

0: 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And here's a little taste of what you can expect with us every single night.
1: I hate people who have fear of airports. Grow up. Grow up. Grow up. I hate people who have a lack of their... I can keep going.
2: Do you have something, Audrey?
1: I'm not done. I hate people who interrupt me.
2: Whether you're getting into shenanigans with me, Jordan...
1: I had a cousin who maced himself.
2: I did that. I maced myself at summer camp.
3: What? On purpose?
2: I didn't know.
3: Or the latest in entertainment news with me, Audrey.
4: If you could describe to us Christmas Carol right
3: I'll
4: now.
3: I'll tell you about it.
1: Give me a 10-second pitch.
3: Okay. Yeah. Scrooge, yeah. Grumpy man. Yes. Then there's Tiny Tim, little sad boy.
4: Yes.
3: And
4: okay.
1: First of all, Tiny Tim's not a main character at all.
3: He's in the
1: first scene and the end.
3: No, yes, he is. Because he's like, oh, Christmas.
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1: XYZ with Eric Zachary. Audrey, I'm going to need all of your 24-year-old energy right
2: now. Yeah.
1: both parts of that sounded creepy. I realized. I kind of sounded like Ursula in Little Mermaid. Like, give me your youth.
2: You're trying to steal my soul.
1: You grunted like it's American Pie. I'm currently remote. I'm at a hotel room that looks into Universal Studios. For clarity, this is not a FOMO thing. I'm not going to Universal. I'm just working here. But like, I opened my hotel room window like curtains and I just see like the Hulk coaster,
3: right?
1: And I'm just tired. I used to be excited by the look of roller coasters, and now I'm like, that just looks like my feet already hurt by walking to that.
3: Get him an e-scooter.
1: Is there, I'm not a one across an ADA line, but I'm like, is there a requirement for we're not gonna go into that. It's XYZ with Eric Zachary.

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0: Diplo DJ'd his son's kindergarten graduation. I love this. There's video of him like literally backyard DJ style playing. I like that they didn't really spur for a nice sound system either. He's definitely playing on the same things like my dad's DJ company was rocking back in the day. Like, I mean, he picked them up at Guitar Center, like 20 minutes beforehand.
1: I don't think that, like, the kids would know the difference, you know? He could have done way less, and it would have still been okay.
0: It's just funny to me that this is a guy who, like, sells out Lollapalooza, Coachella, et cetera, right. And yeah. He's, like, backyard party. But he seemed happier than he usually is on stage.
1: It's for his son. I hope he is happy DJing for his pride and joy. I just think the bar is too high now. Like, what do you do for the middle school graduation? Hell, high school.
0: Right. Jordan, have you heard of David Copperfield or Christine?
1: We're going to Vegas, baby.
0: I mean, Diplo has the Vegas residency. Let's just work through the other people who have the other residencies. That's high school can be Blair. Bruno.
1: Wow. Okay.
0: And then when they get old enough or they have that vintage moment, then they can do like the Eagles or something.

0: XYZ with Eric Zachary. Mom's Hot Take. It's all brought to you by T-Mobile. My mom joining the show to provide her perspective. Hi, Mom. What do you want to talk about today?
1: A new trend called tarps off, which is really not a new trend, but they're labeling it as such.
0: Horror.
1: And I just, I find it like,
0: taking your shirt off?
2: Yes.
0: Like pop the top?
1: Yes, that's it.
0: Yes.
1: Yep.
0: Jordan's a big tarp off guy.
1: Are you?
0: In certain situations, yeah, I like
1: you
0: the tarp
1: are?
0: Off. Yeah.
2: Yeah, he looks for any excuse to be shirts, and he wants to be the skins of shirts.
1: You're
2: and skins.
1: Serious. I did not know this about you.
0: Yeah. For many people think I'm on the basketball court actively. I appreciate that.
2: I mean, you actively smell like you played full court basketball.
0: Okay, so. All right, too far,
1: Oh.
2: Oh, I thought you were going to say more.
1: Mom's
0: hot take on tarps off, which she thinks is trending now. We'll talk about it next. Hang on.

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0: 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It's all brought to you by T-Mobile. 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Hi, Mother.
1: Hello, son. You have never done this trend that I know of.
0: Tarps
1: maybe you have.
0: Off? That's because yes. I'm wildly insecure.
1: Oh, you shouldn't be. But, like, it's just basically young men taking their shirts off at sporting events. And then it rallied again in October of 2025 with the Major League Baseball thing.
0: Was it baseball in October?
2: It's football.
1: It was the finals.
0: It's the finals. The baseball finals.
2: Okay. Yes. No, as of right now, football, because you guys said that. Baseball season being in full swing. Mm-hmm. The weather's nice. A lot of teams are seeing people at home games just ripping their shirts off. They're going tarps off. The Milwaukee Brewers just actually had to put out a new kind of rule at the stadium.
1: Thank God.
2: Saying, hey, you know, you guys can't, like, go nuts.
1: There's arm hair everywhere. That's gross.
2: Oh, that's your problem.
1: I don't think men without their shirts on are attractive. I really don't.
2: Okay.
1: I'm not turned on by that. And okay. Ever. I was like, that does nothing for me.
0: Is this new? I didn't know this.
1: It's like hashtag
0: tarps off.
2: It happens like periodically, but it's coming up now again because everybody, remember the cup snakes that they were doing at baseball games?
3: It just seems like a over masculine urge to like take your shirt off. Like when you're angry, you're going to fight.
1: That's
3: all learned behavior. Like get a better father figure.
1: There's a local celebrity in Chicago that posted. He's like, I might as well jump in on this trend. And I'm like, oh, please don't.
0: Great.
1: Do you know? You know him.
3: Just say the name. We'll be there.
1: Ryan Cheverini.
3: Oh, yeah. Oh, okay. He seems like the type. Also should not be popping the top.
2: Yeah.
3: Just saying. Okay. Yeah. No, I don't participate in tarps off. That's more of a Jordan thing.
2: Well, now that, you know, it's becoming a thing and, you know, you said hashtag, but I don't think people really hashtagging. I think guys are just, when they're in groups, they're like, are we going tops or tarps off?
3: Yeah.
2: And then, you know, a collective of men. It was the appropriate.
3: I'm like,
2: response.
3: Not even tarps on. What's that extra layer you put over a camping tent so water doesn't get in?
2: Like Eric's poncho's on.
3: Poncho coverage. Yeah, I'm layered up.
1: I quote, tarps off is sweeping through MLB ballparks. So yeah. I thought I'd jump on board.
3: Jump on board as if you're participating?
1: Yeah.
3: No, Mom, keep the tarp on.
2: I was going to say, are you going?
3: Keep the tarp on.
1: And that's not a fair trend if women can't do it.
3: I don't think anyone should be doing it. It has nothing to do with male versus female. I say just keep the tarps on.
2: Everybody's shirts on.
3: Let's dress for the occasion.
2: Now, if women are going tarps off, are you guys joining?
1: No.
3: You mean men are going?
2: No. I'm asking all
1: women.
2: In Virginia.
3: Like if you're at like a baseball game.
2: If you're at a baseball game and the ladies are saying,
3: how do I navigate this from an appropriate HR standpoint? Would you go tarps off at a baseball game in any circumstance?
1: Yes, she would.
4: Probably.
1: She might. She might.
2: All right. There we go.
1: She might.
3: All right. That's
4: it's like a camaraderie way.
3: It's your prerogative. I'm keeping my tarp and poncho and pop up tent. It's XYZ with Eric Zachary. Mom's Hot Take, all brought to you by T-Mobile.
5: Whoa. Okay. This one says you get a free phone if you switch. Hey, this one also says you get a free phone if you switch.
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1: This is where the artists you love share their music.
2: How I get

0: Who threw a Dubai chocolate at Jordan's car? You have like a 2008 Pontiac. Right, that's just adding insult to injury.
1: I do not know why I have been targeted. I'm very upset. And there was a short window of time because I used the car the night before, and then the following morning I went out and there was just a smeared, like, melted chocolate. The little Dubai strand pistachio things are all over the place. I thought a bird had, like, way too much poop. I thought somebody threw up on the car at first. Right. So
0: is it more or less offensive that it's Dubai chocolate? Like, that's more an expensive brand.
1: Well, you spent money
0: to hurt you.
1: To hurt me.
0: He's like, Reese's or nothing, man.
1: Yeah, come on.
0: XYZ. When's the time that something happened to your car and you're like, I'm just confused?
2: Me not working hard. Yeah, right. Picture that with a Kodak. Or better yet, go to town.

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0: Jordan had Dubai chocolate smeared on his car.
1: I don't know why.
0: He claimed someone else did it. I could see this being a very drunk Jordan activity.
1: No, I don't, you're like, this would be funny.
2: It's no, like secretly just you.
1: Don't put this on me. I was very offended, very upset. There was a short window in time in which this could have happened. It's not easy to clean that stuff off the car. I came out with like a boiling pot of water to try and get it off.
2: Yeah.
1: There's like families like with their kids in strollers, like, oh my God.
0: Yeah, you live across the street from a high school too.
1: Right, so. Exactly. So I think it's a high school kid that did this.
2: Like for fun?
1: I don't know if it was for fun. I don't know if they were sick, but like it seems like it had at least been chewed to some degree.
2: Did they throw up a Dubai chocolate on your car?
1: I don't. I hope not. I hope not. But it's not.
0: I don't mean to out your tax bracket, Jordan, but you live on like a very nice street, right?
1: Yeah.
0: So there's a lot of nice cars on the street. Yours is not one of them because you guys inherited a 2008 Pontiac G6.
1: Yeah,
0: so
1: yeah.
0: I just want to know someone's thinking as they walk down this otherwise very nice street of like, oh yeah, that's the car. Let's make it look worse.
1: You know what's crazy? So like that means somebody's out here going, oh, that's the poorest person on the block. Attack him.
2: That's the person who needs the Dubai chocolate
1: right, exactly.
2: on their car.
1: Get the Audi. Get the Tesla. Yeah. Like, come on.
2: Yeah. Tesla.
1: I'm already poor. You can see it. I have enough.
0: I had someone put gum in my key lock once, and that was just a nightmare.
2: That was a targeted attack. Yeah, what'd you do to them, Eric?
1: Yeah.
0: Oh, I dated them. That's what it was. It was an ex for sure.
2: Right. Oh, well, there you go.
1: Right. There it is. Open and shut.
0: No, don't. Audrey was like, oh, yeah, that I'm on her side. It's I get it.
2: Well, I mean, I think it was wrong, but like you got to get your lick in when you can, you know?
0: No. That is not good advice to give out on a radio show, Audrey. It's okay. XYZ with Eric Zachary.
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1: What are you watching? What have you been into binging lately? Jordan, what about you?
2: Oh, man. So Apple TV released two episodes of Widow's Bay early, Eric.
1: Oh, they did?
2: Yeah, they
1: did. I didn't know that.
2: Yeah, I mean, I'm so sorry. This is really just like me and Eric like having a little boy talk.
3: I want to watch it. I just haven't started yet.
2: Okay, well, if you don't know.
1: I've gotten so many people into this show. Yes. I got my mom to watch this show.
2: Yeah, my mom is watching it now. Anyway, Apple TV has this show called Widow's Bay. It's like a thriller comedy, which I've never like seen done before well to the degree that they are doing this.
1: Sure.
2: Basically, Matthew Reese is the main character. He plays a mayor on an island town in like New England, and it's the whole island is cursed, but he doesn't want to believe it. And each episode, it gets spookier and spookier, but funnier and funnier.
3: Mm-hmm.
2: So,
1: yeah.
2: Eric, I'm telling you, when you get some downtime, you got to do the doubleheader.
1: Yeah, I'm in. Widow's Bay is on Apple TV.

0: It's XYZ with Eric Zachary on 101.3 FM, my biggest little radio. XYZ with Eric Zachary, it's finally happening. We talked about this a few months ago. Pitbull is trying to break the record for the most bald people wearing, or most people wearing a bald cap, I should say.
1: Yes.
0: To emulate Pitbull at one time, and it's going down in Hyde Park in London. This has been going on for years. People have been wearing bald caps to look like Pitbull, and I think at first it bothered him, and now he's just leaning in, which I love.
1: Yeah.
0: The problem is, because they're going for a Guinness record, they need like volunteers to be official counters.
2: Right.
0: I love the idea of you being on holiday or between jobs and you're like, I need a resume builder.
1: I don't know that this builds a resume though, because like it says in the post, like volunteers needed, no experience required, which is just counting really. I don't know that I would take this to a job. Like I help Pitbull get a Guinness World Record.
0: I would have Claude or ChatGPT fluff this up so much. Dude, I was an AP stringer for the election a couple of years ago. You don't have to have any experience for that. You just go pick up votes. I told everyone I was a reporter at the Associated Press.
1: Allegedly.
0: So, you think I can't turn this into something?
1: Allegedly.
3: No matter what, no matter what, you

0: So you would probably only know this if you grew up in a city that has public bus transportation, but yeah. Jordan, I guess, just found out that they switch drivers mid-route. It's not like you start and end a route. And I guess this depends on your city, but can I take a guess, Jordan? Is it because you've been seeing them take breaks outside our new studio?
1: No, I was on the bus. So because of the new studio, it's easier for me to get to work by taking the bus. I'm on it, you know, to and from.
2: We take the same bus. It's very cute. It's
0: adorable, Audrey. Thank you. Jordan, continue.
1: So I'm on it and we stop at a stop that just has a lot of people. So like we're just filing people off, filing people on. And then one of the people that got on sat in the seat and I was like, whoa. I didn't know we were just letting anybody drive the bus. Come to find out, like, the old driver, I guess their shift was done and switched them out. But for a second, I was like, why is nobody else panicking?
2: Yeah.
1: They're just going to let that man start driving the bus.
0: I don't know if you noticed where our studio is halfway on one of the routes. And I've seen several bus drivers like just out for a smoke break. I've also been on the bus before where they just get off. I had a bus driver walk into 7-Eleven once. And I'm like,
2: that's what I was saying.
0: You could just do that when you have participants on the bus.
2: I mean, I don't think you're supposed to, but also like,
1: is that how you get a bus break? You just stop the bus, like, y'all sit here, and I'm going to go grab some cigarettes.
2: There's a bunch of transit centers where I feel like this is more common.
0: Yeah, common if they're following the rules. Again, this depends on the bus in your city, but it's kind of like, I think you get a bonus if you follow less laws.
1: This is so embarrassing that I'm just learning about public buses in real time. Yeah. I'm so
0: Jordan
1: sorry.
0: Grew up super rich.
1: No, that's why he did not.
2: Just
1: stop.
0: Now he works in radio. XYZ with Eric Zachary.
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0: 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My mom wants to pop the tarp. She wants to put tarps off. She saw this on social media.
1: I don't want any more peekaboos at the baseball games.
2: That's crazy calling them peekaboos.
0: I like that way better. Yeah, the latest trend. I guess it's nothing new, men taking their shirts off at sporting events, but now like the new phrases are, we're going tarps off, boys.
3: Yeah.
0: And I'm just like, no, like let's Winnie the Pooh, if anything.
2: Wait, bottoms off?
0: Bottoms off, bro. 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

0: What are you watching? 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What have you been into? Binging, watching. Audrey, I know you've been making a push as a 24-year-old Gen Z girl. You're like, maybe I should watch more popular stuff for the show.
1: Yes.
0: So
1: I have. And you know what? I did not make good on that this week because I have just been watching a bunch of documentaries still.
2: Okay, so what did you learn?
1: Well, so I just started. I finished the one that I was talking about last week. The nun one that I can't remember what it was called.
2: Gotcha.
1: But I started watching this this new one called Con Mom. I don't know if it's like actually new on Netflix, but I've been watching it on Netflix.
2: New to Audrey.
1: New to me. It's about this man who was adopted and he tries to find his mom. All of a sudden, like they kind of give up, and then all of a sudden she comes back into his life and is like, "Hi, I'm your mom." Kind of is alluded to, I'm only on the first episode, that maybe perhaps in fact is not his mom.
2: And, oh, and she's just scamming him. Whoa, that's messed up.
1: So we'll see where that one goes. That's what I'm on right now.
2: Okay.
1: What are you guys watching?
0: Okay. I watched Crash on Netflix. That's a documentary that is going viral right now. It's about
1: a teenage girl,
0: Mackenzie Shirilla. She's now in jail and guilty of murder intentionally, according to the law, or the judge. Drove her vehicle into a wall at 100 miles an hour and killed her boyfriend and a friend at a time. The documentary is crazy because she participates in it from jail, which is like, I don't know the last time I watched a documentary where like the person that's guilty is like, this will help my case, because it does not. We don't need to go into all of like whether you think she did it or not, but I do think it's funny. She recently asked publicly for Kim Kardashian to help advocate for her to get out of jail.
1: Yeah.
0: And Kim Kardashian's team was like, nah, we'll pass. We're good.
1: It's a little wild.
2: Maybe I'm going out on a limb here, but have we gone too far with documentaries? We're like, oh, if she's participating in it, she's getting some level of fame.
0: And like, she definitely had like makeup done for it and hair. I don't know. Yeah. If you're in jail, I feel like you shouldn't be on TV. That seems like a pretty low bar.
2: This is like the next level of like the Catch Me Outside girl, you know? Like,
1: I mean, they do have similar vibes, but they're very, very different.
2: It's very different. I'm just saying, like, I don't know. Sometimes bad publicity isn't good publicity.
1: I see what you mean.
0: Yeah.
1: I think
0: this didn't help at all.
2: Yeah. No. Okay.
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0: Yeah, war chariot when I'm in traffic on the highway.
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0: The Jonas Brothers' parents have a restaurant in Vegas, or they did, I guess, that just got shut down. This is all news to me, that it was shutting down or that, you know, it existed.
1: Or that it opened in the first place.
2: Yeah, I had no idea that the Nick Sr. and the Mrs. Jonas had a Nelly Southern Kitchen.
0: Great due diligence, Jordan.
2: I have no idea what their mom's name is. Oh, Denise, sorry. Kevin Sr. and Denise have had two restaurants, Nelly Southern Kitchen in North Carolina and then one in Vegas. They just closed the one in Vegas. I'm interested in the fact, though, that the Jonas Brothers Vegas residency is also ending at the same time. And if there was some sort of, oh, the family can be there all together, what's going on behind the scenes?
1: Well, yeah, because it sounds like they didn't actually, there's not like an issue that they're closing. They just didn't renew their lease.
2: Yeah, exactly. It wasn't like they were doing bad. They were just like, yeah, we're done.
0: So you think it's a conspiracy?
2: Most definitely a psyop.
0: Where is Frankie Jonas next? That's going to be the next hotel.

0: I know I'm going to sound a little bit like my parents when I say this, or my grandmother, which is like, the egg prices are getting crazy, but like fees for the smallest things are getting out of hand. And I know I'm not alone in this. Don't laugh. Don't laugh.
1: I'm laughing because you're shaking your fist in the sky.
0: My hands are in the air right now, and you can't even see me. That's the worst part. I'm staying at a hotel for a conference I'm working at right now, and I had to have some Amazon stuff shipped to the hotel, right? Okay. They charged a handling fee, not Amazon, the hotel at the business center. Oh. And he's like, yeah, just so you know, there's a handling fee for each of these. They do it by weight, like when you ship something.
2: What?
0: And like, I just like, dead, I looked at the guy. I'm like, what did you handle? Like, they delivered it to this room.
2: Oh.
0: Like, you picking it up from the shelf? I'll save $5 and go grab it.
2: Oh, right.
0: One of them was like $17 for you to bring me a package that was handed to you by a courier?
1: No.
0: Come on, man.
1: We got to fight that.
0: Yeah, I think they call that junk fees. Am I a politician now? I should run. Spencer Pratt does it. I could do it. What's a fee that you got charged lately? And to be clear, I'm not co-signing Spencer Pratt, but what's a fee you got charged lately that you're like, this is getting out of hand? First, it was the iPads with tips. Now it's something else. Let's talk about it next.

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1: What's a fee you got charged for lately? Whether it's an absurd tip request or something that like doesn't warrant the fee that you're like, you shouldn't be charging this. This has got to be illegal somewhere, right? So, little backstory. I'm staying at a conference hotel in Orlando. I'm not doing anything fun, so don't feel, you know, too bad. But I'm just here for work, and I had to have some stuff shipped to the hotel from Amazon, right? So all that's happening is Amazon is bringing a package to the hotel's package room, like they would any other business, and dropping it off.
0: Yep.
1: And in order for me to obtain my package, which I've already paid for shipping and all, I had to pay the hotel a handling fee. And they do it by weight. The box, which was a little heavier, like this one's $17. I'm like, for what? I saw you grab it off the shelf behind you. Mind you, it's like the same shelf Amazon sent me a picture of. Like, they definitely delivered it for them. That just seemed absurd for me. And I get it. Like, everyone's got to get theirs. And I'm trying not to make this too much of a tip culture conversation. I do think it's a little ridiculous if I go to, like, a sporting event where, like, I order a Coke and all they do is, like, put it under a fountain machine and I get a tip option. I'm like, I could just do that.
0: Right.
1: But all of that to say, what's a fee lately you've gotten charged for? And you're like, this is crazy, man.
2: I once ordered food off like an Uber Eats or Grubhub. I can't remember which one. And the driver decided, I don't know how they did this, but like the driver basically put the delivery on the restaurant itself, which I didn't know that was something they could do. They had argued that like it was like past, like they tried to cancel it but couldn't. It was past the time they wanted to be out. So it ends up kicking at, like, they didn't cancel the order though. It kicked back to the restaurant, to which one of the servers literally drove their car, and then I got charged for a cancellation fee myself, which I never canceled. And then I had to tip pretty much everybody out, from the driver who did cancel, and then the person who actually drove it. I wanted to give that guy money because I felt bad.
3: Well, yeah, for sure. Yeah.
2: After like going to customer service and being like, hey, like that guy can't get paid off of this. It was like a huge back and forth. And I was like, this shouldn't be an option. Like, lower that guy's rating, because, you know, that just doesn't make sense.
1: Audrey?
3: Honestly, you guys know that I'm, like, very cheap. But my issue is also, so there aren't a lot of, like, if there's a fee that is high, I'm probably not paying it.
1: She just doesn't do it.
3: But I'll tell you what, you guys know one of my vices is, like, rideshare, like Uber or Lyft is an issue for me. There was the other day I was trying to get to work, or for my driver to get there within, like, 6 minutes. It was gonna be like $15. I was like, perfect. So I got this Uber, whatever, it was supposed to come pick me up. It wasn't gonna come for 15 minutes, which would have made me late, but they were like, you can upgrade to sooner one for an extra $30. And I was like, $30?
2: Did you do it?
1: Usually if you say no, they still give you the closer driver. They're just trying to make a quick buck. I have gotten an offer to tip a delivery robot before, like one of those little like Waymo joints. I'm like, are you kidding me?
2: What are they going to use that for?
1: What's this going to?
2: Yeah,
1: it's XYZ.
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1: XYZ with Eric Zachary. Audrey, I'm going to need all of your 24-year-old energy right
2: now. Yeah.
1: What was that? Both parts of that sounded creepy. I realized. It kind of sounded like Ursula in Little Mermaid. Like, give me your youth.
2: You're trying to steal my soul.
1: You grunted like it's American Pie. I'm currently remote. I'm at a hotel room that looks into Universal Studios. For clarity, this is not a FOMO thing. I'm not going to Universal. I'm just working here. But like, I opened my hotel room window like curtains and I just see like the Hulk coaster,
3: right?
1: And I'm just tired. I used to be excited by the look of roller coasters, and now I'm like, that just looks like my feet already hurt by walking to that.
3: Get a mini scooter.
1: I'm not a one across an ADA line, but I'm like, is there a requirement for we're not gonna go into that. It's XYZ with Eric Zachary.

0: 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Your XYZ ENT Entertainment Report, all brought to you by Eggland's Best. The Jonas Brothers parents' restaurant shut down in Vegas. And I don't know whether this is a story about it shutting down or the story that I didn't know the Jonas Brothers parents had a restaurant
1: in Vegas. Yes. I'm learning a lot here. Apparently, they've had a restaurant in MGM Grand for the past 3 years now. Nelly's Kitchen, I believe it's called. Nelly's Southern Kitchen, excuse me. Mm-hmm. Now, what's interesting is they did announce recently that they were going to be closing. That was an update to MGM's website. If you go to Nelly's Southern Kitchen, they only have their North Carolina address listed, no longer a Vegas one. So, you know, kind of one of those, with a heavy heart, we have to close a place. But interestingly enough, the first time the Jonas Brothers played a Vegas residency was when that restaurant opens. They're about to finish a residency, and now it's closing. So I'm like, did y'all do a little family stint?
2: Was that on purpose?
0: When people talk about the deep state or the cabal, is this what they mean?
2: Oh my God.
1: Yes. Yeah, this is way deeper than we
0: Two
1: think.
0: Two things, actual serious things here. One, it was called Nelly's Southern Restaurant?
1: Nelly's Southern Kitchen.
0: Okay. They're from New Jersey.
2: That's what I thought.
1: Okay, so
0: a little confused by that.
1: It's
0: also missing an opportunity. Call it burning up.
1: Oh yeah.
2: Well,
1: I don't know if I want my food to be burning up all the time. If
2: maybe
1: it's a salad,
2: like
1: right?
2: Yeah.
1: It's named after Kevin Sr.'s late grandmother. Who I believe is from.
0: Wow.
1: Right.
0: Now I feel bad. Thanks.
2: Yeah. Well, I mean, that was your fault. That was nobody else's fault.
0: Well, like her, the Jonas Brothers restaurant is no longer. It's yes. XYZ.
2: Oh my God.
1: Oh, bro.
0: Your XYZ ENT Entertainment Report. I actually don't know. Maybe she's still laughing. It's your XYZ ENT Entertainment Report, all brought to you by Eggland's Best.
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0: 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What's something that you hate outwardly, or you're very vocal and people around you know that, like, it's not your favorite, but okay. you're secretly okay with?
1: Yeah.
0: I'm not even going to let Jordan go first because he just stays hating to get a rise out of people.
2: I hate only things that people are enjoying in the moment. I don't really feel hatred for it. I just think it's funny to mess stuff up.
0: I also think that you just aren't honest to yourself a lot. Like, I there's so many moments like...
2: You're sick. You are sick.
0: You used to like staunchly be like, I hate cheese. I won't eat cheese. Cheese, cheese, cheese, cheese.
2: Oh, okay. So I did hate cheese and now like my palate's just getting worse. So it doesn't taste as bad as it used to. So that's not...
0: You hate locations all the time. You say you hate LA. LA, but I hate LA. I also could see you and your fiance easily moving to the like greater LA region.
2: If
0: someday.
2: I had to move somewhere, it'd be for money solely, but I would still hate that place.
0: Okay.
2: So
0: you're not a Drake fan anymore?
2: I'm not a Drake fan. I actively
0: don't put any Drake song on and you're rapping with it.
2: Yeah, because you gave me 8 beers prior.
0: Okay, all right. See what I'm saying? See what I'm saying? Audrey,
1: Well, and that's exactly how I feel about Taylor Swift.
2: There we go.
0: Okay.
1: Thank you for setting that up for me, Jordan.
0: Yes, you've been very vocal about not liking what she stands for.
1: Yes.
0: Or the principle of like how she uses her fame.
1: Yes.
0: But you will sing the occasional Taylor Swift song.
1: As I said yesterday, I do miss Screaming and Fighting and Kissing in the Rain, and I think that's a great song.
0: Okay.
2: Okay.
0: I feel like, yeah, I stay hating on Nickelback. There's a song or two that I'll tolerate, but like, I don't really hate because of like the, like everybody's cool. But
1: I just wanna be. Yeah. Is it that one?
0: I don't like everybody likes that one's voice. So that's a bad example. you know what it is? This is gonna be very niche, but like, I grew up in an airline family. My mom worked for United Airlines for 30 plus years. Sure. My dad used to work for United at one point. I live in a city where United is based, so I think people assume, because of how much fun I make of like other airlines,
2: right,
1: that you hate them.
0: Yeah, but like, listen, American Airlines, I'm gonna say this is gonna get a rise out of someone. American Airlines, Delta Airlines, United Airlines are all effectively the same airline.
1: Yeah, I agree. Yes.
0: Depending where you live,
2: right,
0: depending by the luck of the draw. I hate when someone's like, I'll never fly Delta again because they lost my bag. It's like, I promise you that also happens on all the other
1: airlines.
0: Right. There's no one, those three American airlines, like United, Delta, American, they're all the same. Just it's what's the most convenient and did you have a good crew or not?
2: Right.
0: Like, that's kind of what it comes down to. So I don't hate on other airlines. Like, my girlfriend's making me fly Delta on Friday. I'm not thrilled.
2: Right.
0: But I'm not going to be like, not getting on the plane.
2: But because you love flights.
0: Yeah. And like, I do like the miracle of flight.
1: Yes.
0: I hate both of you. I hate both of you right now.
2: You're doing my thing. You talk
0: but
2: a little
0: I
2: too much.
0: I secretly love you. XYZ with Eric Zachary. I need a little
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0: 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Mom's Hot Take. It's all brought to you by T-Mobile. My mom joining the show to provide her perspective
1: on scrolling through the food fads.
0: The food fads of TikTok.
1: Yes.
0: Food trends. Like what?
1: Sardines are back. 2026 yes. Sardines. Okay. Everyone's doing the sardine diet.
0: I thought this was going to be like when people like turn like a focaccia bread into a bread bowl.
2: Right. Like there was a new air fryer or something.
1: No, this is even better. The sardines are everywhere.
0: Okay.
1: So the cans have been like rebranded and they're kind of colorful. They actually look like a really pretty colorful tattoos. And people are eating them because they're high in protein.
0: Sure.
1: And they're a quick way to put oil and fish in your body, which is excellent for you.
0: So is salmon.
1: Well, this is sardines, sweetie. So,
0: do you eat sardines?
1: I don't, but now I'm curious. I mean, I went through like 100 sardine recipes.
0: I think first time that I ever encountered anyone eating sardine in person was Jordan's father on a pizza.
2: He does anchovies.
1: Yeah.
0: Anchovies. And he only does it, not even because he loves it. He does it so people won't touch his food.
2: Exactly. Yeah.
0: Like it's more of that's a repellent.
2: It's a territorial thing.
0: Yeah. I just really don't know anyone that's like, you know,
1: well, the tin fish craze is here. So you peel back the tin fish.
0: Okay.
1: You put it in the bowl. And then a lot of people are adding lemon juice, some hot honey, a little bit of salt, mixing it all up and just scooping up those little buggers.
2: So it's like the new tuna, basically.
1: It is. It is.
0: You're making like a poor man's crudo, basically.
2: Yeah. Uh-huh. Okay.
1: But
0: God, I sounded so pretentious when I said that.
3: So delicious.
1: But it sounds really delicious. And I thought at first, you know, sometimes when you peel back that tin can, you see the eyes.
0: Mm-hmm. Yeah.
1: And that's kind of scary. I don't want that.
3: Yeah.
1: But they're kind of coming out with these beautiful cans. Look, next time you're in the grocery store, look at these cans of tin fish. It's amazing.
0: The only fish I want, I'm just going to lean into the pretentious attitude. Fish I want coming out of a tin is caviar. That's
2: okay.
0: It. That's I don't need it canned.
1: Yeah.
0: I don't. If we prepare for the end of the world, the last thing on my list is making sure we have shelf stable sardines.
2: Okay.
3: Listen, tin fish isn't cheap.
1: Thank you.
0: How much are sardines?
2: It depends.
3: Like,
2: it can range.
0: In my head, they're like 43 cents.
2: And
1: no.
2: I don't think anything is that cheap anymore. But yeah, you can get cheap sardines. You can get higher end sardines. I feel like, like anything else. But I have seen the trend of the tins themselves becoming a lot more popular and collector's items.
1: Cute. Yep.
2: Yeah, it's... I feel like it was a lot more common in like postal European cities where they were doing this. And now that's starting to come over... to this side of the pond, and everybody's like, oh, we got to jump on this new craze.
0: It's very misguided, but like I see a half open tin of sardines and someone just mouthing them one at a time.
2: Oh, like chips.
0: And I think like the old cartoon depiction of a hobo. Like
2: a dude
0: with like a red handkerchief on a stick
2: riding
0: the back of a boxcar on a train. That's what he snacks on.
1: Well, I need you to start looking differently because when you look at these recipes, they look amazing.
0: Sure.
1: They look you dip some crusty bread in there and put the little sardine dip there. And I was like, wow, that looks, and people are doing it in Europe, by the way, for breakfast because it's such a high protein treat for your kids.
0: Honestly, that's the only way you're going to get me to eat this because I'll be like, I'll probably choose that or at least try it over eggs because I'm not a breakfast person.
2: I was going to say it's probably closer to lox for
0: you.
1: Yeah. Okay, let's do that.
0: This worries
1: for you.
0: Me because, like, you know how, like, everyone's like, oh, when you go back and visit your parents, you love a good home cooked meal. And my mom she's an excellent cook, but with very specific recipes.
2: Sure, yeah.
0: But you like to experiment as of late, mom. And I swear, if I come home for Sunday dinner and you just give me a bowl of sardines, I'm like, I'm turning around.
2: It comes in a tin. You don't even need a bowl.
0: Give it to the dogs. That's not.
1: No, I think you're going to like this recipe. I'm going to try it.
0: That means she's doing it, right?
2: Like, he's going to do it.
0: All right. Mom's hot take. Sardines are in. Tuna out. It's XYZ. We're there, Zachary. Mom's hot take. 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
1: I feel like after the show we've had,
2: yeah,
1: we should go around the circle and say something that we appreciate about each other.
3: Okay.
1: All right. Audrey, would you like to start about me?
3: Yeah, I can start. Okay. I appreciate that when we get into a scuffle, we recover very quickly in our friendship.
1: Yes.
3: Okay. And we can be giggling 15 minutes after we want to kill each other.
1: I never wanted to kill you. What am I learning right now?
3: Okay. Well, I wanted to kill you, and I don't want to
1: kill you. Okay. I appreciate about you, Audrey, your recognition
3: just for us
1: of your shortcomings.
3: Yes.
1: And that you know, you could put up with what sometimes maybe a little bit of tense situations based off of my stressed attitude right now.
3: Thank you for saying that. Okay. Thank you.
1: Jordan, not talk about us. How much you love us.
2: Wait, whoa. I didn't hear anything about what is appreciated of me.
1: Well,
2: so
1: that's gonna be
2: Jordan, what I appreciate about you, is you're very good at keeping the group together and on task, and we love the presence that you bring into the room.
3: Yeah.
1: I actually hate that. Like 3 days ago, I wrote down this quote, Jordan, out loud. Seriously, he's like, I'm the glue that holds the world together.
2: I didn't say the world. I said our friendships and the fabric of the reality we know.
1: And that's why I'm going to call you Elmers from now on.
2: Okay, so it's just back to hating. Yes. Okay,
3: Now, mind you, Eric has just given me the nickname Dew Point.
1: Because you're saying that you're so sweaty. And I said, what's the dew point over there?
3: And now you're creating Jordan so much humidity. Elmers.
1: Yeah. Oh, man. And I'm Eric from XYZ with Eric Zachary. And that's it for us today. We'll see you tomorrow. Bye.
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2: I hate people who have fear of airports. Grow up. Grow up. Grow up. I hate people who have a lack of their... I can keep going.
3: Do you have something, Audrey?
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8: This is Robert Perea from the Fernley Reporter with your Fernley News Minute for Thursday, June 4th. The Washoe County Sheriff's Office and the FBI announced Wednesday that a suspect has been charged in the murder of Anna Scott, a 23-year-old member of the Pyramid Lake Paiute tribe who was found murdered on February 3rd, 2022. Her body was found inside a burned vehicle on Interstate 580 south of Reno. The cause of her death was determined to be a gunshot wound. United States Attorney for the District of Nevada, Segal Chadha, said the suspect, Del Shea Astor, was indicted and arraigned in United States District Court Wednesday on one count of second-degree murder. Washoe County jail records show that Astor was booked into the jail on Tuesday. Stay in touch with your local news with the Fernley Reporter. I'm Robert Perea from the Fernley Reporter, and this has been your Fernley News Minute on 101.3 FM, my biggest little radio.
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0: let's get the show underway. It is Hey Morton. I'm your host, Rick Morton. There's Adina.
1: Hey Morton.
0: There's D-Rock.
2: Hey Morton.
0: There is a product that has decided to jump in on the hot craze.
2: Okay.
0: I think Takis took us there first.
2: Yeah, for sure.
0: Because they were crazy hot, and then everything else had to be hot. Between that and Hot Ones, the YouTube show,
2: yeah.
0: Everybody has to do hot everything now. Hot Cheetos took us there.
2: Flaming hot.
0: I mean, everything's flaming hot. And this product is now getting in on the hot business.
1: Ooh.
0: But does it need to? Wait till I tell you who has intensity levels of their product now, and you'll be like, oh, okay. I don't know if we need this or not. I think you'll be interested to find out what it is next.
1: And with summer here, kids are out of school. How do you keep them occupied? You can for just $1 a kid. That's it. For a dollar. I'm going to share what is happening this summer that you can afford for your kids to have fun.
2: All right. And McDonald's. Why did you do this? They just revealed what one of their characters actually is. You know, like the Hamburglar, Ronald McDonald. We'll go down the list. And I didn't want to hear that. I didn't need to hear it. And you're going to be confused just as much when I reveal what it is next.

0: let's get the show underway. Hello, welcome to Hey Morton. I'm your host, Rick Morton. There's Adina.
1: Hey Morton.
0: There's D-Rock.
2: Hey Morton.
0: I want to kick off the show this morning by talking about a product that has decided to get in on the heat craze with the Flamin' Hot Cheetos. Everyone else has their hot products, right?
1: Yeah.
0: This product started out hot and now has different levels of intensity, which makes it similar to Taco Bell because you can get mild.
1: You can get hot. You can get extra hot.
2: Extra
1: you can
2: hot,
1: get Diablo.
0: Fuego, Diablo.
2: El Scorcho.
0: Well, now, Listerine has different levels of intensity.
2: Why,
0: Listerine mouthwash is introducing a range of intensity. So if it's too spicy for you, you can now go for extra mild or mild. So extra mild has no alcohol in it. Said new and ultra gentle, a softer swish.
1: Okay.
0: Next one is mild. It's also alcohol free, smooth and balanced for an easy everyday clean.
2: What?
0: They're really making it sound like whiskey.
2: Yeah, for sure.
0: And then the original OG intense, bold, powerful, that classic Listerine, did I just gargle battery acid feel?
2: Yeah, the one that looks like apple juice. Yeah.
0: Yes. You put that in there like, wow, that burns.
2: Yeah.
0: You know what it does? It tells you where you brushed on your gums too hard.
2: Absolutely.
1: Oh, yeah.
0: Because when you put it in your mouth and you swish it, you know just the parts you went hard on your gums with the toothbrush because it lights it up.
2: It reveals flaws,
0: yes.
2: For sure.
0: Yes. Yeah. It's like putting Bactine on a scrape. You're like, yeah, that hurts, that hurts. Really.
1: Wow, I can't believe they have that.
0: How long do you think you could swish with Listerine before you had to spit it out? I wonder which one of us could handle a big mouthful. We each take a big mouthful.
1: Of the extra...
0: Yeah, and see who can keep swishing the longest before like I'm out.
2: So it feels like a deep fryer.
1: I'll be honest. I don't think I could. I don't think so.
0: Why?
1: So I'm going to start gagging.
0: Start gagging? Why would you gag?
1: I don't know. I feel like once you swish too much and like your saliva starts really mixing in there with the, you know, Listerine.
0: The alcohol?
1: Yeah. It gets like, you know, bubbly and I don't know. It just gets like a weird swish. It's not just like pure anymore. You got to spit it out. I can't.
0: I think that you have weird saliva.
1: Yes. 60 seconds is all I need.
0: All right.
1: I don't think I can go longer.
0: All right. Well, we won't do that bet. Saving something in the mind for guess words.
2: Oh, yeah.
1: No.
2: Oh, yeah.
1: Oh, yeah. Okay. Summer's here. Kids are out of school. They're going to be bored. How can you occupy them for like 2-3 hours not have to break the bank?
0: I know.
3: Sega!
0: Pull out that old console. Guess what, kids?
1: Well, guess what? Maybe this has always been around and I just didn't know. But Regal Cinemas, like the movie theater, they have a dollar movie summer break. That's what they're calling it. So between 11 a.m. and 2 p.m. every day, Monday through Thursday, from now up until mid-August, you can go to the movies with your kids and kids get to watch a movie for $1. I mean, the whole family, really, for $1 a movie. And they got great movies like, you know, Sing and Panda, Kung Fu Panda, and like deep K-pop Demon Hunters.
2: Oh, so
1: like
2: all it's the all kids like stuff. Kids movies.
1: Like
2: okay.
1: All kids family movies.
2: Okay.
1: You can watch them for $1.
0: I do think this. In a
1: can
0: hot,
1: I borrow your
0: when
1: daughter?
0: It's hot. That's just weird.
2: That's
1: don't
0: ever say that phrase.
2: You said that out loud,
1: yeah.
2: Dude.
1: Well,
0: can
1: yeah.
0: I borrow your daughter to get a discount on the movies?
1: I'll take her to the movies. It'll be like a fun day. It's kind of like babysitting, you know. But I also get to watch a movie.
0: I have a daughter and I still would. And I trust you around my daughter, but not that.
1: Why would you just want to go to the movies?
2: You're using her to go to the movies. For
0: to watch movies you could stream.
2: Yeah.
1: I can't show up by myself. Like, you got to be like, you know, a parent with a kid. Like,
0: yeah, well, you got work to do. Just
1: you
0: saying.
1: Want me to babysit? I'll take your kids to the movies for $1.
0: Listen, she'll go to the movies for $1 and go, ooh, we got to get snacks. And $40 later, be like, well, that wasn't the bargain I thought.
2: Oh
1: yeah,
2: my
1: that's
2: God.
1: True.
0: Yes. You
1: well,
0: might just
1: gotta get snacks.
0: Stay home with your pop secret and have at it.
2: Have a ball, dude.
0: Yeah, knock yourself out.
2: All right, check this out, guys. McDonald's. Oh, man, I scratch my head anytime they do any type of publicity and they released information about what their character really is. We all know Grimace. He's a popular character.
0: I know of Grimace, yes.
1: That's that purple?
0: Purple
2: the purple
0: blob.
2: Guy,
0: yeah.
2: Right. Yeah. And you know what? That's the funny part. Funny thing you mentioned
0: he's
2: that.
0: He's a tumor, right?
2: We've always been like, he's a blob. He's either a blob or like a spilled milkshake, right? I don't know what flavor.
0: I thought he's a big tumor.
2: Right. Turns out, McDonald's released... His actual character is a taste bud.
0: That's so gross.
1: Ew.
2: He's a taste bud, and when he hugs you, You can taste, and he can taste you. It's so strange, and I cannot unsee it and unhear
1: it. Why did you even say it?
2: Why did they do that?
0: I know exactly why they did it. Do you guys want to know?
1: No.
0: Because they needed to make something even creepier than Ronald McDonald. So look, what can we do here? Because this Ronald McDonald guy is weird. He's like almost serial killer, right?
2: Right. So you got a burglar, you got a police officer, you got a McChicken, you got a taste bud, and a clown.
0: There you go.
2: That sounds like
1: a horror movie.
2: Yeah.
0: Are you kidding? That sounds like a really fun ride.
2: This is Five Nights at Freddy's all over again, dude.
1: Oh my
0: it's
1: God.
0: All the stuff you see under a microscope when you get in that ball pit.
2: That's exactly yeah. Yeah.
0: There they are.
2: Hey! Yeah.
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0: deciding to just mock everybody. Oh, okay. I'll share what he had to say in just a minute. But first, we've heard so many encounters in Hollywood where, you know, men are hitting on women and it becomes inappropriate. Kristen Cavallari decided to share her experience. She says he was a very famous man and they went on two really great dates, she said. But the second date, they decided, well, we're going to go to the Beverly Hills Hotel. We're going to swim by the pool all day, kind of grab some lunch, and like it'll be that kind of date. That's what they
1: did. Paparazzi date.
2: Yeah.
0: Yeah.
1: Right? Kind of. I mean, come on. Of all the swimming pools in that town, you went to the one that the you hottest get one. Spotted at.
2: Yeah. Right.
1: Yeah. Yeah. Like, okay. Yeah.
0: So the date happens, and then they go to their room. They shower separately, and they're on the patio having a drink, talking right before dinner. And apparently, Kristen says he started talking about his body insecurities and just sharing that with her, and said that he has a mole on his private part. And he wanted to show her because it was an insecurity of his. And so he whipped it out. She says, I didn't really see anything. And he said, well, it's this, you know, same flesh color. You got to look closer. She says he ended up putting it back, obviously, in his pants. And then
1: this is way too much information.
2: Yeah, this sounds like a book. You
1: could, yes. Yeah. I didn't need like all this. Could have said he exposed himself to her. And upon not seeing any body demarcations, it was stopped.
0: Well, yeah,
1: like really getting graphic.
2: He gets out the pool and the water was glistening.
1: Like, what? She looked over his toned torso at the small amount of stomach hair he had and remarked how lean he was as he showed her further down the belt line.
0: Maybe with details we can figure out who it is, because she did not name the guy, which is kind of pointless. Like, don't tell me the story if then I don't know who it is. But, all right.
1: I'm good.
2: Yeah.
1: Spare me. Yeah, why is she telling? By the way, you got kids. Don't be telling these stories if you got kids. Like, they're going to hear it. Don't tell those stories. Would you want your mom to tell those stories?
2: Absolutely not.
1: No.
2: But has she gotten to the phase where it's like, just buy the book? You know what I mean? Like,
1: Maybe. Yeah. Don't do that either.
0: Last weekend, Morgan Wallen made headlines because he ended up actually flipping a piano at one of his concerts because he was frustrated with technical difficulties and it wasn't working. So he came over and really shoved it, and the whole thing kind of fell apart because it's a wooden piano. Mm-hmm. He's now mocking everyone with the outrageous headlines. Here's what he said on social media.
3: Hey, I just want you guys to know that right now this piano is working. That's what they told me last night.
0: Oh, okay. This piano is working, he says. That's what they told me last night. Like,
1: well, I did read through some of the headlines, like People Magazine, like, outrage is Morgan Wallen explodes on stage. I'm like, I saw the whole video. He got up and was singing and just turned around and pushed it over and then kept walking.
0: Yeah.
1: It wasn't like explodes. It's like, by the way, I'm paying a guy $100,000 a year to make sure one thing works, my piano.
2: But what about every rock star that deliberately smashes their guitar?
1: Right.
2: On stage.
1: They explode on stage in a fury. It's like, don't get mad at pianos. You can beat up guitars and drums, but pianos are sacred. It's like the golden retriever of instruments.
2: Right.
1: Cannot touch it. Okay.
4: Starbucks has unveiled its summer menu. You can go online and read it now or do what most of their customers do and wait until you get to the front of the line.
0: I'm Adina Onyewern, and that's your Daily Dirt.

0: already know immediately.
1: Oh.
0: Now, here's one question on that.
1: Okay.
0: Does this secret passage, is it the actual length or is it like we get in it and we're transported? Because if I'm like, ooh, I'd love to go to the Great Wall of China, but I'm not trying to like take the 2,000 miles, right? Is this like secret passage like in our house or is this like...
1: We can maybe make it whatever we want.
0: A secret portal.
1: A secret portal.
0: Okay.
1: Like, boom.
0: Sorry if, who was it, Cody?
1: Cody.
0: Sorry, Cody, if you meant passage, like, I would have Colonel Mustard in the library.
2: Right.
0: All right. Because if it was just secret passage, it would just be to a hallway that led to a dark nap room where I could take a nap.
2: Totally, right.
0: Yes. Wouldn't we all?
2: A sleepies.
0: Yeah.

0: Anything you want to know, we'll answer it. Just hit us up in the DMs at Hey Morton. Cody wrote us and asked us, Hey Morton, if you could build a secret passage anywhere, where would it be? Where would you put yours?
1: I'm going to Paris. My secret passage is taking me straight to Paris with like a beautiful chocolate croissant and a cappuccino, like somewhere.
0: When do you start drinking cappuccino? You mean a frappuccino, right? Am I right?
1: When I'm in Europe, I do cappuccinos.
0: Do you have a tiny cup with really strong orange-flavored coffee?
1: I'm Bosnian. I don't know if it's orange-flavored. Oh, okay. Typically, we do the Turkish, but yes.
0: Yeah.
1: So if I'm anywhere, it's, cappuccino.
0: I never see you drink plain espresso.
1: Well, I always add milk. I mean, hello.
0: That's not a cappuccino. Well, that's a latte.
1: Well, how else am I supposed to order it?
0: A cappuccino.
1: They go, cappuccino. I go, and a side of milk, please.
0: Oh, okay. All right. Got you.
1: But yeah, that's my little passage. I'm going to go straight there and go, wee-wee.
0: Okay.
2: Yep. Okay. All right. Mine would lead you directly to Fiji. Like just the shore of Fiji. I want to be at a place that looks like the inside of the Fiji water bottle. Like it's just relaxing. Just I just the fresh air, the clear water. I can't wait. I would love to have that.
0: You know, I would like to do all that too. I would like mine to take me to Kauai, to Hanalei Beach, just right there, right? But instead, I'm going to do the smart thing. My secret passage would lead me to the little office that's open into the Oval Office that hears everything. The president's secret little lunch passage right there.
1: Ooh, that's a good
0: so
1: one.
0: I could hear all the deals, all the everything going on, and then I would be on Kaushi making bets. And I would get rich. Nobody would know I'm there. And every day I would sneak to the White House and listen in like, Apple's bringing new chips to the country.
1: Oh my God.
0: Buying some Apple.
1: Dang,
0: yes.
1: That's a good one.
0: Right?
1: Can I come crash your passage?
0: No, you're too busy wasting your money in Paris. Yeah, that's my secret passage.
1: That's good.
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7: Let's play Guess Words. This is how it works. 30 seconds are on the clock. Kenny's calling in, and he's going to decide who he wants to play with. Kenny, you going to play with D-Rock or Adina? Who's it going to be?
8: Hey, good morning, guys. I'm going to go with D-Rock this morning.
7: All right, my man. 30 seconds on the clock. Say pass if you get stumped. Guess as many words as you can. On your marks, get set, go.
9: The post office handles your what?
8: Mail.
9: Yes. You push a baby around in this.
8: Controller.
9: Yes. A refrigerator keeps your food
8: cold.
9: This person keeps you safe. A security
8: officer.
9: No. Another word for it. Or like a
8: guard.
9: Yes. You set your alarm clock so that you can blink up.
8: Wake up.
9: Yes. This is what you do before you work out with your muscles, so you don't pull a muscle.
8: Stretch.
9: Yes. You blow the candles out on your birthday.
8: Cake.
7: Cake is right. You got cake after the buzzer. You can never have enough cake. Dang it. You got six today. It's pretty decent.
5: Solid.
9: Not bad, dude.
7: That's, you know what? Solid is the right word, yes. If Adina were going to try and get you to say solid, she'd go, what do you think of today's score?
10: Solid.
7: Solid. Yeah, not liquid. So, all right, listen. Hold on to that, Kenny. We might be back for a tie game. Adina needs to play with Richard, and we'll see how they do and compare scores. So stay right where you are. Let's bring in Richard. Hello, Richard. You and Adina need to get seven to win, my man.
11: Okay.
7: All right. There we go. 30 seconds on the clock. Say pass if you get stumped. On your marks, get set, go.
11: Okay.
12: You can work at a front blank office.
11: A front store office?
12: No, it's like a place you sit down and write your homework or you eat off of it. It's wooden.
11: Cafe.
12: No. You want to go to
11: pass.
12: The front. What?
7: Pass.
12: T-Rex is a type of
11: dinosaur.
12: Yes, this makes you cry when you cut it. It's a
11: onion.
12: A dog or cat is your
7: Time's up. That first word, I don't know where you're going with that one. I think it just threw you off. When you go to a hotel, you check in at the front
11: desk.
7: Yeah.
12: You work at a front desk.
7: A front desk office?
12: Like you're the front desk person. Like
7: you said, you work at a front blank office. We're like, what?
11: Yeah, like it's, when I hear it on the radio, it's like I can think of everything really fast. But then when I'm doing it myself, it's not as easy because I've been getting them all right really fast.
7: Man. You need to call back and play again, Richard, because Adina had a word that threw off, because I think you guys were going to be able to roll
9: It was just a glitch. Yeah, dude.
7: It was just that one word that threw off, and it's like, you eat at this? I'm like, oh man, that could be counter, restaurant, kitchen, table, dining room.
12: I mean, there's so many. Put all the clues together, it's pretty much the word desk.
7: If you put all the clues together, you're having lunch at the front desk at a hotel that's now your office.
9: Multitasking.
7: Yeah. All right. Well, you know what? Call back and play again because I think you're probably going to do pretty good. Don't let this one. Listen, don't let this go on your permanent record, okay?
11: Okay, I won't.
7: All right, Richard, thanks for playing Guess Words here on Hey Morton.

0: Now we go to Hollywood. Tell us what's coming up next in the dirt.
1: Jennifer Lopez is finally addressing brand new dating rumors because she's always linked to somebody. So who is she linked to? Is it true? What's happening in her love life? You're going to find out next in the Daily Dirt.
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0: Jennifer Lopez is finally addressing brand new dating rumors. I'll share that in just a minute. But first, basically, Ella Langley has become one of the biggest names in country music. And it feels like it was, you know, overnight. But of course, she's been hard at her career for a long time. She did, however, open up how she's navigating the whole new fame thing. She says, I think my whole life I've really dedicated it to this craft and doing this job. And then now I'm up here and experiencing this. I'm also excited about settling down one day and pursuing the human version of my life. She says, I'm just now finding my footing in this brand new life.
1: You know, it's funny. They bring artists through the station here and we see them come in. And you do realize like how crazy their life is. Like, okay, I got up at six. A car came and got me, drove me to a city I don't know to have intimate conversations with people I just met.
2: Right.
1: While people in the other room are looking over my shoulder to make sure it's good. And I'm hungry. And so I got to tell someone to go find me food.
0: Yeah.
1: It's just like you probably wonder after 6 months of that, when do I get to just go like wake up on a Saturday and I'm not in a thing, doing a thing.
2: Yeah. Right. Yeah.
1: Getting ready for a thing.
0: Oh, man.
1: Yeah, I don't blame her for that. Yep.
0: Jennifer Lopez has a brand new movie called Office Romance and it stars Brett Goldstein. And she was on the Today Show, of course, promoting the new movie. And there have been rumors that Jennifer and Brett might be hooking up. And Savannah Guthrie decided to confront them right then and there. Here is how that went.
3: There's never a time when I'm seen with somebody or working with somebody where they don't try to put me with
4: that's
3: the
4: true.
3: Person.
4: That's true.
3: It's but just,
5: I think if you stand near her, yeah. That's what happens.
4: That's yeah. What you wish would happen.
5: No. Yeah, that's why I've been standing so close.
4: Well, okay, but I'll just say that was not an answer.
3: That was not an answer. It
4: yeah,
3: was
4: you
3: an
4: didn't
3: answer.
4: Say yes or no.
3: Because all these people that they put me, I think I was with Kevin Costner this year. I was okay, with, okay. There was a lot yeah. Of people. No, it happens all the time.
4: Okay, so you're not dating. We yes. Just, okay, not dating in real life.
3: Not dating.
1: Okay, so we got to the bottom of that. However, you have dated and married a lot of people.
2: I mean, can we be real?
1: Yeah, she tries to act like it's everyone else that's doing it. They always say I'm with people, and then I am with a lot of people. Like, she forgot that part.
0: Yeah.
1: If It's Complicated was a walking human, it would be Jennifer Lopez.
2: She's got a trophy room full of wedding rings,
1: right.
2: Bro. Like, come on.
1: Yes. She's got more wedding rings than Brady has Super Bowl yeah. Rings, right? Like, it's okay. It's not a stretch to ask.
2: Yeah.
1: She was asked, like, why do people act like I date or marry a lot of people?
2: Well,
1: you do.
2: Well.
1: Saying.
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1: Oh, jeez.
0: Oh, my God. Hi, Medina. 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
1: Coming up next in What's Trending, there is a wild animal on the loose and is being blamed for causing thousands of dollars in damage to cars in this Scotland town. Is it the Loch Ness? No. But it's the Loch Ness best thing.
2: Uh-oh.
0: What?
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2: The Community Minute is brought to you by the Fernley Chamber of Commerce. Meetings will be held at the Fernley Community Resource and Response Center, 695 East Main Street here in Fernley. The meetings are every Tuesday morning. Doors open at 7 a.m. The meeting begins at 7:30 a.m.
3: KRNG. Fallon. Reno. Fernley, Sparks, Nevada, and surrounding.
4: Our playlist gives you that feeling.
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6: Isn't that sweet? I guess so. Move to it.
7: It's like a good vibe. You can move to it.

0: something I want to talk about.
1: It is. Hey, Morton with Adina, D-Rock, and me, Rick. Here's what you'll be talking about when you get into work. Here's what's trending. This Scottish man is saying, listen, we've got a wild animal loose in our suburbs, and it is causing thousands of dollars in damage by ruining the rubber parts of people's cars. Mm. It is a parakeet that is pecking away all of the rubber.
2: Oh, my gosh.
1: And to be honest, I want to live in this neighborhood because he seems super chill. His name is Angus Chisholm, and here he is talking about this wild parakeet.
3: Well, it'd be nice if it was caught humanely and taken away, and obviously it's a domesticated bird, so somebody could look after it. Putting a cover in your car is the solution, but every time you go out, you go to take the cover off, and it's not ideal. So now my car is so badly damaged, I'm not sure it could do any more damage, so I'm just leaving it until I need to change my car, and then I'll get it fixed, by which time it will be resolved, hopefully.
1: Oh, what a pleasant guy.
4: Wow. He is way too calm.
1: He is just chill.
5: Like, it bothers them, but not that much.
1: Yeah. Doesn't even help that there's like crows in the background.
3: So now my car is so badly damaged, I'm not sure it could do any more damage, so I'm just leaving it until I need to change my car, and then I'll get it fixed.
1: But
5: they're on the power line. Like,
1: until then,
4: where does he live?
1: It's being pecked apart by a parakeet.
5: Attack of the birds.
1: Yeah, 100%. He's chill about it. This is a moment I can't wait to share with you. This isn't a sarcastic story. This isn't me making fun of anything. It's just really cool. And anyone who's a performer probably waits for that moment, whether it's a football player or someone who does stunts or whatever.
5: Okay.
1: This is the moment where you got called up to the big leagues when you just showed up. There was an orchestral performance of La La Land, the movie, the soundtrack. It's in Australia last weekend. During a break, the keyboardist was too sick to keep playing. So the conductor turned around, looked at the audience, and said, can anyone sight read?
5: Oh.
1: A 21-year-old student named Sterling Nasa raised his hand.
4: Oh, my gosh.
1: And this was his moment. Listen.
6: Anybody like an amazing sight reader? You can sight read? Okay. You want to join us?
1: Sterling got his standing ovation.
5: And crushed it. Wow.
1: Killed it.
4: Wow. New career.
1: Yeah. There you go. Waiting for that moment, right? Just waiting for it. Well, all those lessons paid off, Mom. Good job.
7: Cruise Line has proposed a plan to build a massive mile-long ship that would hold 80,000 people called the Freedom Cruise. And they already released a commercial for the first cruise. Check it out.
8: All aboard the Freedom Cruise. Oh, you know I'll be there, says Diarrhea. I can't wait to get on board, says Norovirus. The Freedom Cruise. We'll make the Titanic look like a good idea.
1: All right. I'm Rick. And now you know what's trending here on Hey Morton.

0: All right, tell me what's coming up next in our Hollywood Dirt.
1: You know, there's people in Hollywood who say they don't want their kids to get into the showbiz. But not this
0: into
1: singer.
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1: But there's a singer who is loving it. In fact, she is supporting her daughter getting into the showbiz. The showbiz. It's next in the Daily Dirt.
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5: There is one singer who has decided she will, you know, push her daughter and even help her daughter out getting into the show business. Okay.
6: Why do you keep saying the show business?
5: It's the show business.
6: No, it's just show business.
5: Feels like the show business, you know, the one.
6: No, it's just show business.
5: Well, which one then, you know?
6: There's no business like show. The show business. It's show business.
5: It's not just, the it's show missing business. Something before it, you know, like to make it like, ooh, that one.
7: She's like, it's like the Home Depot. It's
5: yeah. Maybe. It's actually called the Home Depot.
7: No, it is. Yeah.
5: Yeah.
7: But it's not the show business. Oh.
6: People go, I'm going to the Home Depot. Wait, the one?
7: Yeah.
5: Okay, we'll get to that story in just a minute. But first, turns out, listen, it's been over a decade since the very first John Wick movie came out.
6: Oh, wow. Yeah.
5: And some guy who claims it was stolen from him has finally decided to do something about it. A guy named J.R. Wicker is suing for at least $10 million, saying John Wick is very similar to a screenplay that he wrote called Blood for Escobar. He says both stories are about a widowed, retired, middle-aged assassin who's reluctantly dragged back into the criminal underworld, so on and so forth. Basically, this guy wants money. He's saying, hey, John Wick was my idea. I wrote it. I published it. And then it was taken from me.
6: To be honest, if you have the name J.R. Wicker,
7: just saying,
6: and you wrote a script about a guy who lost his dog, it's like, boy, there's a lot there.
7: Yeah.
6: I mean, I'm starting to believe it.
7: Yeah.
6: I'm like, were you an assassin? Like, right? There's so much specific about that movie, too, that's unlike other movies.
5: Yeah.
7: True, yeah.
6: That if his script has enough markers in his that are similar to that, I'm going to say, yeah, you know what? I think you got something. When did you write that script? When did you put it out there?
5: I do think $10 million, though, is a little low. That he's asking for. Wouldn't it be like way more? Because that franchise has made so much money.
6: That's a good point. I don't know. Maybe he's like, look, can we do this?
5: Oh, yeah. He's like, hey, let me test out the waters.
6: You know what happened? The offices of Jay Sokolov or whoever.
5: Like, yeah.
6: Right. Morgan & Morgan said, look, don't get crazy. You got a case, but we're not getting $100 million.
7: Yeah.
5: Singer Pink is not like other Hollywood parents who say they don't want their kids to get into show business. In fact, Pink is supporting her daughter's dreams. Take a listen.
8: Her dream is to be on Broadway. She is musical theater obsessed. She has followed me around the world her whole life on and off tour. And I told her, it's your turn. We'll follow you. And that's what we do for our kids. We show up if we can.
5: Yes.
8: And I'm lucky that we can.
6: Yeah, but we show up to like T-ball.
8: Different. Yeah. And she's phenomenal. And I would tell, she's very talented. And she's also.
9: Now, are you just saying that because you're her mother?
8: No, I would be like, you can't do that.
9: You're not. Would you say that if.
8: I would say it in a nicer way. But
9: like, how would you say it?
8: Maybe also science. Yeah.
6: I believe her. You know, I believe her.
7: I can see it.
6: Yeah. 100%.
10: A Florida middle school principal was arrested over the weekend for allegedly shoplifting at Walmart. He could face up to 2 years in prison, but he's asking for 5.
5: I'm Medina. I'm Hay Morton, and that's your Daily Dirt.
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0: We play on Thursdays a game called Real or Fake. Here's how it works. I'm going to give you a topic and then an item on that topic. You got to tell me if it's real or fake.
1: Whoa.
0: Like crime shows. I'll read you a crime show and then you have to tell me whether it's real or fake.
2: Right.
0: But that's not the topic today. 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
1: Ooh.
0: All right. Phobias, real or fake. Our phone number is 866-570-1903. And you get three right, you win. Three wrong, you win. I'm going to give you a phobia. I'm going to describe it. And you tell me, oh, yeah, that's totally a real phobia. Or, no, bro, nobody would be afraid of that. All right? It's phobias, real or fake. Next. Here.

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0: On Thursdays, we just kind of fell into this game because we played it all the time. We love it, called Real or Fake. Game kind of like just came on its own, right?
1: Yeah.
2: It's so fun.
0: So, today we're going to play a game called Real or Fake Phobias. Mark is ready to play. Good morning, Mark, and welcome to Real or Fake. How are you today?
3: Good morning. I'm lovely. Stuck in the traffic.
0: Well, you know what? There are worse traffics to be stuck in. I'll tell you that. Let's do this together. I'm going to give you a phobia. I'm going to pronounce it to the best of my ability, and you'll have to tell me within 5 seconds whether it's real or fake. Now, I'm going to give you the phobia and its medical definition, okay? And you tell me, is this real or fake? Get 3 right, you win. Get 3 wrong, you're out. Here we go. First one is ablutophobia, fear of bathing or cleaning oneself. Ablutophobia, real or fake?
3: We're going to go fake on that one.
0: No, that is actually a real phobia.
4: Oh, wow.
2: Ablutophobia.
0: Hey, you can't act so surprised. Oh, I guess you are. You can't see these, huh?
2: What? Okay.
0: Okay. Here we go. This one is hippopotamonstrosexquipedaliphobia. It's a fear of long words. Real or fake?
3: Fake.
0: No. That is a real word. Oh, the real phobia.
2: That is just mean that they made it that long.
4: Yeah, that's evil.
0: Hippopotamonstrosexquipedaliphobia.
2: That's crazy.
0: I can't believe I said it. Now my tongue hurts.
2: Oh.
0: All right, here we go. Linonophobia. Linonophobia is the fear of loose threads on clothing. Linonophobia, real or fake?
3: Let's go with real.
0: No, that's fake. Now, Mark, we have a chance for you to go double or nothing. If you get the next one wrong,

0: Are you there?
1: Oh, man.
2: He's like, I am not yelling. I'm
1: Do we have his number so we can call him right back? I don't know what just happened. I know. It's like, wow, man. Well, at least they're in heaven now. That's a good thing. Oh, my God.
2: We're into the Matrix with that one.
1: Oh.
3: That was wild.
1: Just know that when you play our games and you're wrong, you're going straight to heaven. Yeah, I don't know if D-Rock can get him back on the phone right away. You got him? Are you there? Are you with us?
4: I'm here. All of a sudden, it just went to some random music.
1: Oh, it did? Wow. You know what? I think our competitors are trying to, like, get in on our phone.
2: We're hacking our phones?
3: Get out of our phone.
4: Someone's trying to...
1: Was it like the best?
4: Someone's trying to hack in.
1: That's right. They can't handle all of our fun. Well, you know what? I'm gonna hook you up. I'm going to let you, because we went through all that, I'm going to let you not have to say I'm an idiot in front of the kids. All right?
4: I could still do it. I'll roll down the window. I'm a man of my game.
1: All right. You're
4: a man of my word.
3: All right.
1: Ladies and gentlemen.
4: Ready?
1: Oh, yeah.
4: I'm an idiot!
1: Yeah!
2: The kids are like, yes!
1: It's like, way better than a prize.
2: Right.
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1: This is Robert Perea from the Fernley Reporter with your Fernley News Minute for Thursday, June 4th. The Washoe County Sheriff's Office and the FBI announced Wednesday that a suspect has been charged in the murder of Anna Scott, a 23-year-old member of the Pyramid Lake Paiute tribe who was found murdered on February 3rd, 2022. Her body was found inside a burned vehicle on Interstate 580 south of Reno. The cause of her death was determined to be a gunshot wound. United States Attorney for the District of Nevada, Segal Chadha, said the suspect, Del Shay Astor, was indicted and arraigned in United States District Court Wednesday on one count of second-degree murder. Washoe County jail records show that Astor was booked into the jail on Tuesday. Stay in touch with your local news with the Fernley Reporter. I'm Robert Perea from the Fernley Reporter, and this has been your Fernley News Minute on 101.3 FM, my biggest little radio.
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2: This is where the artists you love share their music. How I get

0: got hit with the, well, I'm going to call it the most rude Venmo request I've seen yet. You know.
1: Oh, really? Because you've been hit by some pretty good ones.
2: Yeah.
1: What was one was for brunch, and you're like, I didn't even order everything.
0: Yeah.
1: I just came in and had like a salad and a drink. Yeah.
0: Anyway. Yeah, that's that one was
1: a whole different
0: too.
1: One. Yeah.
0: All right, this is so, like top two, at least.
1: Okay, so top two, and I'm imagining you're bringing it to the air because you want validation.
0: Well, because I don't think, yeah, I think it's rude, and I think I'm in the right. So my friends and I are going, not to say like big, long road trip, but we're going to go like 4 to 6 hours away out of town next weekend. So we've all planned it out. Like, we're excited.
2: Good for you guys.
0: And one of my friends jumped at the opportunity, like, I'll drive. Cool, because I definitely don't like to drive. I'm bad at driving. So, like, if someone else wants to drive, all for it. And that was their idea. Like, yeah, we'll pack it up. Like, we'll go. It'll be fun. Of course, we've all sort of decided we'll chip in with, like, food and things like that. Like, who's bringing what?
2: Mm-hmm.
0: And then, the other night, I get a Venmo from the

0: friend that's driving for our trip a Venmo request for gas. I got a gas bill. Like, pending, Adina, pay up.
1: How much?
0: $54 and like something cents.
1: That seems oddly specific for a road trip you haven't taken yet.
0: Well, I'm assuming they did the gas buddy thing, like, oh, it's going to be like round trip. We're going for this many hours. This is how far we're going to drive between, I think, four of us, right?
2: Mm.
0: Wait, what? We haven't even gotten in the car yet. Why am I paying up? Why am I getting a bill? A gas bill? That's rude.
1: So they invited you on this trip.
0: That's rude.
1: And you think, you know what? I can't believe they asked me to pay for my share of the gas. Because it's going to be apparently $216 in gas.
0: Like, in my world, and in the way I think is appropriate, is if someone says, hey, you know what? I'll drive us there. Cool. That's on you. You just took the responsibility of having a proper vehicle to take us there and back and covering the gas. Now, if I feel like I'm up for it when I get in the car or after the trip or something, and I like slide you a 20, you know, thanks so much, then okay. But you don't hit me with a gas bill. You don't do upfront like, hey, and it's going to cost this much for the trip. Am I crazy?
1: 866-570-1903.
0: Like, you volunteer. You pay, you know, tribute. I volunteer. You raise your hand. Like, it's on you. You got to take care of the bill.
2: Tribute.
1: 866-570-1903. Is Adina crazy for thinking it's rude to send her a Venmo for a road trip gas bill?
0: Crazy.
1: What do you think?
0: Oh my gosh.
1: 866-570-1903. I want to ask you to tell Adina whether or not it's rude for someone to go, hey, you got to pitch in for gas for this big road trip we've all agreed on. All right. I want to know, anyone listening who thinks that's crazy that someone would do that to her? Or is it rational and normal and, well, acceptable? What do you think?

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1: 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Big Radio.

0: if it was completely rude that I got hit with a gas bill ahead of a road trip that I'm doing with my friends next weekend. We all like, hey, this would be fun. It's like almost 6 hours away, but we'll make like a whole weekend out of it. And one of our friends raised their hand like, I'll drive. Cool. Like, love it. I don't want to drive. You drive. I feel like if you raise your hand and you said, I'll drive, you're covered. You're covering the bill. You're covering the car. Whatever has to happen with the car, it's on you. I feel like if I want to chip in, sure. But I got a hit with a Venmo request like, hey, pay up.
1: You think that's rude?
0: Pay up.
1: 866-570-1903. We want to know what you think. Sahira, what is your take on this? Is that rude to send a Venmo request?
2: Hi, good morning. Are you talking to me?
1: Sariba, yes. Thank you.
2: Yes, hi, good morning. I love your show. I love you guys so much. I listen to you every morning.
1: Oh.
2: I don't think that's rude. I think she should have waited.
0: What?
2: Because you never know. Maybe the trip cancels. But you know what? She's bringing the car. She's putting mileage on the car. She's driving. Why does she have to pay for the gas?
0: It's her car.
2: I understand it's her car, but she's driving everybody. She's putting mileage on her car. She's driving. She cannot have fun because she has to concentrate on the driving, make sure she takes you guys safe. Why does she have to pay for the gas? Actually, we do that with my friends. Whoever says I drive, that doesn't mean she volunteered to pay for the trip. And we do it. I have 14 best friends. We go places, and we pay for the gas, whoever is driving. Sometimes we rent a car and we pay for it. We pay for everything and we actually get her a gift, believe it or not.
0: Wow.
2: We really do. We pitch in like $10 and get her something, a gift card or something for driving. I think it's fair what she's doing. I'm sorry to say that.
1: No, don't be sorry. I agree with you. I'm just glad you're saying it because Adina wouldn't hear me if I said it. I'd be like, you need to pitch in. She'd be like, no, I don't.
0: I mean,
2: no, I really, Adina, I promise you, she's doing a favor. She's sweet to do this. You know, you guys going to be dancing in the car, having fun in the car, and here she is. She has to make sure she takes you guys safe.
0: True.
2: And, you know, paying for the gas, really, I think that's the least she can ask for, you know, and she's putting mileage on her car.
1: It's a nice thing. I agree. I totally agree.
2: Adina, please. I agree with you that she should have waited. That is true. But, you know, maybe she just want to make sure that you guys know that you have to pay, you know, to get ready. So it's fair what she's doing. Just thank her for what she's doing and go have a good time. You know, $54 is nothing.
1: Yeah, there you go.
2: But it makes her feel better. It makes her feel good. You know, I got a bunch of friends that they care, you know. I'm driving and they split the gas money.
0: No.
1: Okay. Well, Sariba, thank you. You make good sense. I hope you take her advice. Melinda's on the phone. Melinda, what do you say? Adina has been hit with a Venmo request ahead of a road trip.
3: Yeah, I think it's fair. She might not have to pay it right now. Maybe when the trip comes, obviously, because things happen in between, and they might not end up going. It is her car, but it is their trip together, so you should pitch in for gas, and gas prices right now are crazy. So I don't think you should expect your friends to pay for all of the gas for your trip together.
0: I agree with you, but that my problem there is, you just said it. You're like, hey, you should chip in. That's up to your friends, right? Like, before the trip, during the trip, after the trip. Like, hey, I'll slide you a 20. I slid a 10.
3: Are you talking about the amount?
0: In my mind,
3: are you talking about the amount?
0: I actually got like a gas bill. Here it is, to the T. This is how much it's going to cost, and you owe it to me. Like, aren't we friends? Aren't we doing this trip together? You volunteered. I might volunteer during the trip to buy us all coffee. Like, it shouldn't be this, like, here's a bill transaction.
3: Maybe she should have talked to you beforehand, before sending that Venmo, and been like, hey, like, do you think that you can pitch in this much, not just hit you with a bill? I agree on that part.
0: The nickel, I feel like I'm being nickel and dime, like, okay, it's going to cost exactly this much, and we can't go a mile over, or like, it's your responsibility, you volunteered.
1: There is something you keep saying.
3: It's your trip together.
1: Yeah, you keep saying this too. You keep going, look, it's up to me at the end of it. If I want to pitch in a 10 or a 20, that's the problem. You're pitching in a 10 or a 20 on a $54.
0: I mean.
1: Melinda, thank you so much. A voice of reason here keeps going. Kira, what do you think, Kira?
4: I think, you know, I never, ever, ever agree with Adina, but I do agree with her this time. Just because it's like, no one asked you to drive, dummy.
0: Exactly.
1: That's a kind of brutal honesty in a friendship.
4: Guys, if it was going to be like that, y'all should have talked about it, the whole thing, being like, okay, wait, this is how much it's going to cost for gas. Like, no one asked that dummy to do that.
0: Thank you.
1: Man, I'd like to see you and Adina on a road trip, man.
5: I'm filming that one.
4: Oh, you don't want to be with me anywhere.
1: That means I want to be crazy with you everywhere. I like crazy. Yeah, I think it's fun.
4: You'd make me so nervous. Oh, my God.
1: Why would I make you nervous?
4: Guys, I'd have to straighten it up.
1: I wouldn't freak you out.
4: Like a shot or two of acne. No.
1: I would let you drive, decide where we're going, and I would just reach over and like gently rub your earlobe. Like, hey, just relax.
0: Oh, my God.
4: Oh, yeah. In what world would that be working in? Hey, let's call your wife real quick and talk to her.
1: Oh, she would get a kick out of it.
4: I know she would.
1: Yes, she
4: would.
1: Kara, thank you.
4: She's like, let him do it for somebody else. It's totally fine. Get him out of my car.
1: That's exactly right. You call us again, okay? We want to talk to you more.
4: I will, you know. Bye.
1: Right, see him. We're asking, Dina got a Venmo request for an upcoming road trip for gas money. Norma, what do you think? Is that rude?
6: Hell yeah, it is. Because you raised your hand, you're volunteering your own car, you pay for your gas.
0: Mm-hmm.
6: You know? Yeah. Because otherwise, how do you know it's $54 per person? Gas prices here are ridiculous. You don't know. Right. It could be more, it could be less. You know?
5: I'm learning a lot about...
6: You raised your hand. Yeah, you raised your hand. You volunteered. You pay for your own gas.
5: I'm learning a lot about friendship here. We were once friends, and then we decided to go on a road trip, and now all of a sudden, I'm just the driver. You know, like... Just...
6: Right, exactly.
5: Do I wear a suit and a hat? And...
1: All right, Norma. So let me ask you something, Norma. You're the one that volunteers. You got everyone in the car. They're all driving. You stop at a Pilot gas station or whatever, and you get some food. You guys all get back in the car, and you guys are having a really good time. Road trip's over. Is there any part of you that feels like, gosh, they could have chipped in?
6: No, not really. No. Uh-uh.
1: And the gas was $350 worth of gas.
6: Oh, well, that's what you pay. You raise your hand. You pay for it.
1: Would you ever raise your hand?
6: Hell no.
5: That's the thing.
1: There you go.
5: That's the thing. Yeah, exactly.
1: That's it.
7: And now it's time for your friendly community minute.
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1: Okay, what's coming up next in the dirt?
0: Bebe Rexha has a brand new album coming out, and she says this experience is totally different from any other album release, and there's a good reason behind it. She'll share it with you next in the Daily Dirt.
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0: Rudd just revealed his true thoughts when it comes to flying on a plane. And, well, you'll find out what he thinks in just a minute. But first, Bebe Rexha has a brand new album coming out. And this is really a first kind of experience for her, because there's a big change that she made in her career. Here is what she said.
1: So my album, Dirty Blonde, is coming out in 10 days. A lot of you know I'm newly independent, which is scary. Major label systems are kind of like mafia. I went to a lot of major labels and like I was meeting with a lot of people, and just the energy they were giving me was very much so like, oh no, like she had her chance, like it's over for her. I've had like one label tell me that they would rather invest the money in somebody younger, which I can respect, like I get it, like it's an investment, you know, but there's just so much more that like people don't know about, and I feel like that's like part of my story.
2: Yeah, you know, those labels, they do take advantage.
3: Totally.
2: Because they have the advantage, because they have something to sell.
0: Yeah.
3: Yeah, 100%. I mean, I would always paint the picture like, if you're trying to get an album out, regardless of who you are in this industry, it's almost like applying to get a credit card from a judgy creditor. They're like very judgy.
0: Yeah, they want the 18-year-old who's just now first time experiencing life, not like someone who's already had somewhat of a career.
2: Here's what's interesting, right? They know they're going to build your career. They're going to help make you into someone. We see the machine that goes behind building some of these people.
0: Yeah.
2: And so they do pay a lot of payroll to a lot of people to make sure you become a star. And at the end of it, you're turning around going, it is my art. It is my everything. And you get nothing. Like, it ain't going to work like that.
3: Right.
2: Yeah. So I do feel like it's kind of like the mafia. But at the same time, it's kind of like, but it's a transparent mafia. Like, you kind of knew going in.
3: Yeah.
2: Yeah.
0: Paul Rudd has some thoughts when it comes to flying on a plane, and he decided to share them. He just said, he called airplane mode, when you do it on the phone, like, right? You put your phone on airplane mode. He said, complete nonsense. He's questioning why in the world passengers still have to switch it on and off before takeoff. He also defended the people who pop up right out of their seat the second the plane lands. And he said, I think it's all right. I think he says he's, I'm just fine with that.
2: He's fine with it because there's a lot of room where he's sitting.
0: But you're first class. You're literally first by the door.
2: Yeah, bro, you need to hush up. I love Paul Rudd, but he needs to hush it. Like, sit in row 32B.
3: Right, bro.
2: Yeah. You see 20 people hop up, you're like, whoa, whoa, whoa.
0: Yep.
2: You know what even worse? Sit in row 26B, and your luggage is in 32B.
0: Oh. You're like,
2: everybody stay seated.
3: Good luck.
2: I got to go backwards. I got to go upstream. Oh, Paul. Come on, Paul.
4: New study found that students who learn without any shoes on get better grades than students who wear shoes. Then the University of Phoenix Online said, just think of how well you learn without pants on.
0: I'm Regina Ahle Morton, and that's

0: It's our phone prank. We call it the phone jibba. I'm going to call a pet store and say, hey, can you please tell me what my goldfish are saying? I'm pretty sure they're trying to talk to me. I see them moving their lips. They're definitely like their lips are moving, though.
1: Yeah, they're breathing. They're intaking the water and their oxygen.
0: Well, no, because no bubbles come out.
1: No, they're breathing.
0: I could understand that sometimes, but sometimes they swim right up to each other and they'll face each other and it's like they're both of them are going. Then one will swim away and then he comes back and his mouth is moving some more. And they don't do it when they're eating, so it's obviously not breathing.
1: They're breathing to each other. I mean, they may communicate, but I don't think they're talking.
0: I'm still not convinced. Oh my God. It's our phone prank, the phone jibba, next here on Hey Morton.

0: Let's go. All right, I'm going to call Carol. She runs a pet store and say, hey, can you help me? I can't figure out what my goldfish are saying to each other.
1: Oh, no.
0: They must be talking.
1: Oh, no.
0: It's so dumb. It's our phone prank. The phone, Jibba.
2: Thank you for calling. This is Carol.
0: Hi, my name is Rick, and I wanted to ask you, I bought some goldfish from you guys probably about a month and a half ago. I'm so frustrated. I want to know if you could help me with something.
2: Sure, what can I do for you?
0: Well, I've been trying to figure out what's going on with my goldfish, and I looked through all the literature that you guys gave me, and nowhere in there does it explain how they communicate with one another. I see them swim up to each other, their mouths are moving like crazy, and one will swim away, and I'm like, oh, what are you guys saying?
2: Well, no, they're breathing.
0: What's that?
2: That's how they breathe.
0: The goldfish?
2: Yeah.
0: What do you mean by that?
2: When they're opening their mouths, they're breathing. Their gills are moving?
0: Well, I see the gills on the side move, yeah. But they're definitely, like, their lips are moving, though.
2: Yeah, they're breathing. They're intaking the water and their oxygen.
0: Well, no, because no bubbles come out.
2: No, they're breathing.
0: I could understand that sometimes, but sometimes they swim right up to each other, and they'll face each other, and it's like both of them are going, then one will swim away, and then he comes back, and his mouth is moving some more. And they don't do it when they're eating, so it's obviously not breathing.
2: You, they're breathing to each other. I mean, they may communicate, but I don't think they're talking.
0: Okay, well, how do they, because they don't have hands, and they don't blink, so what other way could they communicate? It would be talking.
2: I don't think they can talk in the water, and if they have their own fish talk, that might be possible. I'm not sure.
0: Exactly, so like when they're moving their mouth.
2: They're breathing. No, they're moving their mouth.
0: No, I understand you keep saying breathing, but they're having a conversation. There's got to be somewhere somebody that knows what they're saying.
2: I'm sorry. I don't mean to be rude, but is this real?
0: I see it. Let me ask you something. Do you see them talking to each other in your store?
2: I do see them going up to each other and their mouths are moving, but that's just breathing. That's them taking the water to breathe.
0: And one time I think I saw them kiss because like they went up to each other and they're, what?
2: Is this real?
0: There's one last thing. I think what they're saying to each other, it looks like when their mouths are moving, they're saying jibba jibba jibba, like jibba jibba jibba.
2: Oh, I knew it. I knew it. How did I not know?
0: It's Rick. It's the phone, Jibba. Come on. I couldn't keep a straight face once I said they kissed.
2: I was like, there's no way. How else do I tell this man that they're just breathing? I almost was just going to go with it to get you off the phone.
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0: Come on. Hey, Morton. D-Rock wants to share his unpopular opinion about this very popular morning beverage. What is it? And what does he think of it? Tomorrow, right here on Hey, Morton.
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She'll be all right. 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
2: 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Meetings will be held at the Fernley Community Resource and Response Center, 695 East Main Street here in Fernley. The meetings are every Tuesday morning. Doors open at 7 a.m. The meeting begins at 7:30 a.m.
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1: This is Robert Perea from the Fernley Reporter with your Fernley News Minute for Thursday, June 4th. The Washoe County Sheriff's Office and the FBI announced Wednesday that a suspect has been charged in the murder of Anna Scott, a 23-year-old member of the Pyramid Lake Paiute tribe who was found murdered on February 3rd, 2022. Her body was found inside a burned vehicle on Interstate 580 south of Reno. The cause of her death was determined to be a gunshot wound. United States Attorney for the District of Nevada, Segal Chadha, said the suspect, Delshe Astor, was indicted and arraigned in United States District Court Wednesday on one count of second-degree murder. Washoe County jail records show that Astor was booked into the jail on Tuesday. Stay in touch with your local news with the Fernley Reporter. I'm Robert Perea for the Fernley Reporter, and this has been your Fernley News Minute on 101.3 FM, my biggest little radio.
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All right, we are back, and we're going to go over the weather real quick, because first and foremost, please stay hydrated, because it says it's only going to be 87 today, but you know what? That's hot enough for you to get dehydrated. You get dehydrated in the snow. It's important to stay hydrated, and especially if you're traveling home, like right now, if you're on your way home, make sure you have something to drink to stay hydrated as you drive, because if you're not hydrated, you're also a little hot-tempered if you're not properly hydrated. Believe me, I know. I've been to the hospital twice with heat stroke. Yes, don't be testy. Keep your patience and have something.

0: 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All right, we're going to break away to our sponsor, but don't forget, next hour, we will be live. And we are the reason why you like to listen to radio. 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
2: 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Meetings will be held at the Fernley Community Resource and Response Center, 695 East Main Street here in Fernley. 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
3: KRNG. Fallon. Reno. Fernley Sparks.

Pete's in the house. We are live, baby. We are live. And hey, coming up in 15, we got some good news about a priest. Yeah. Keep it locked at 105.5.

0: I got to tell you, that Weezer reminds me of a 70s hit by Donny Osmond, and that was Go Away, Little Girl. And for all you young people, you need to look that up, because that was a banger, an absolute banger. Hey, we got good news. It's Thirsty Thursday, or Throwback Thursday, depending on how you want to look at life. But the good news of the day is coming up right now. We got a priest from Detroit. Yeah, priest becomes crime fighter with a great tagline. A French priest ran down an 18-year-old suspect who was accused of stealing a car before crashing it outside of a St. Joseph's shrine in Detroit. Reverend, get this, Reverend Canon Jean-Baptiste Cummings was in his clerical attire when he saw the guy running from the scene. So he kicked into crime fighter mode, gave chase, and held the guy down until police arrived. Wow! And guess what? We got that on tape. So we're going to play that for you right now.
1: Grabbed him, put him down. He's resisting a lot, trying to run away definitely, and I had to unfortunately give him a few punches and hurt my hand a little bit. Nothing major, but making sure that there was no threat, since I didn't know if he had a gun, if he had a weapon. It was definitely suspicious behavior, and as soon as I had the police officers take care of this gentleman, I rushed back to the lady, make sure she needed the anointing of the six, blessing or something. I was there too with the medics. Had to do my prayers as usual and have dinner with the community.
2: Wow, just another day.
1: Just another day in the D.
0: It's a beautiful day in his neighborhood. A beautiful day in his neighborhood. Don't run from him, because he will catch you. 18-year-old, you know, this is how old the priest was, but I bet you he's in really good shape to run down an 18-year-old who's probably high on adrenaline, because if you crash a car, yeah, your endorphins are like through the roof. Man, good story though, right? There are good people out there. You just got to look and find them. All right, we're going to break with our sponsors, but first, it's 320. It's only 85, but that's still enough to where I got to say, please, stay hydrated. We don't want you guys to be not hydrated. And the more hydrated you are when you're driving home, the saner your mind will be. Because trust me, when you're really thirsty, you get kind of pissy, I guess. All right, we're going to break with our sponsor, but we'll be back for the first look at traffic. Coming right up in a few after this on 101.3.
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0: Alrighty, folks, it is 324. Here's a look at your traffic. We got two places of concern. Vehicle accident injury on 580 South and South Meadows Parkway. 580 South, South Meadows Parkway, that's South Reno, southbound. And on Sparks, we got vehicle accident property damage on McCarran Boulevard, North McCarran Boulevard and Sullivan Lane. North McCarran Boulevard, Southern Sullivan. There, we're all spit it out. Lane. Expect some delays. Also, expect some delays in your normal areas. When I say normal, I mean roundabout, Newlands, and especially the big one, USA Parkway. Take a few minutes extra just to keep your patience down, keep your tempers down, and keep your radio turned up. All right, don't text and drive, and make sure you stay buckled up. All right, we're going to continue with more music with Alex Horn on 101.3.
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right, Don't Tell Me Now, Jason Aldean. In about 15, we're going to talk about cheese. It's National Cheese Day. Who cut the cheese? Bryan Adams, Cuts Like a Knife on 101.3.

0: 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L-O-V-E,
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0: sing it, Tim McGraw. Sing it, sing it, sing it. Sing Song for America. America, baby, America. Red, white, and blue. And you're listening to Red, White, and You. Man, it is also National Cheese Day. Excuse me. Yes, it's today's National Cheese Day, and according to a new survey, 52% of us self-identify as cheese-obsessed. 16% say they're constantly eating cheese, while 61% consume it. There we go. Consume it often. 3%, which is my sister part of, say they never eat cheese at all. So what is the number one state for cheese? Wisconsin? Nope. Wisconsin didn't even make the top 11. Number one is Wyoming. Wyoming's number one. Illinois is number two, followed by Alaska, Louisiana. Oregon rounds out the top five, followed by Mississippi, Nebraska, Connecticut, Idaho, Maine, and New Mexico. But no, I repeat, no, Wisconsin. What is going on with Wisconsin? Come on, they're supposed to be the cheeseheads. Green Bay, you know the stuff, right? So what's the most popular cheese? It's from Wisconsin. It's cheddar, the number one cheese. But yet Wisconsin is not on the most popular state that eats cheese. There we go. It's followed by, let's look, mozzarella. Cheddar first, mozzarella, then Parmesan, American, cream cheese, provolone, Monterey Jack, Colby, pepper jack, and Swiss. And I love all cheese, but I really cannot stand Swiss. Gosh, it's so nasty. So nasty. And since I've been taking Mounjaro, I don't have a craving for cheese. I used to eat cheese like every day. But now I only eat cheese occasionally because I'm on Mounjaro, and that just takes the need for me to want cheese. But hey, we're going to break away to our sponsors. It's 3:45. 85 degrees outside. Still time to stay hydrated, folks. And we're going to break away to our sponsors to come back with a traffic report, followed by more great music that you're accustomed to on the number one station in the nation, 101.3.
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1: All right, folks, it's 3:47. Here's another look at your traffic. All right, in Reno, we have the same one, vehicle accident injury on 580 South and South Meadows Parkway. Expect some delays right there in Sparks. It's at North McCarran Boulevard and Sullivan Lane. North McCarran Boulevard and Southern Sullivan Lane, westbound. I don't know why I can't say that. And your normal slowdowns, USA Parkway, which is always patience. They should put doctor's offices there because they need lots of patients. And the roundabout, because, you know, you want to get around so you can go out of town or go back into town into your home. And, of course, Newlands. With that being said, make sure you don't text and drive and click it or ticket. Right now, back to more music, Sombre Homewrecker on 101.3.

for real you are, because it's Pharrell and Happy. Right now we got Justin Timberlake, a dedication going out to my grandkids, Miles and Maddie. A Papa loves you. Right now, Can't Stop the Feeling on 101.3. Keep it locked.

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1: This is Robert Perea from the Fernley Reporter with your Fernley News Minute for Thursday, June 4th. The Washoe County Sheriff's Office and the FBI announced Wednesday that a suspect has been charged in the murder of Anna Scott, a 23-year-old member of the Pyramid Lake Paiute tribe who was found murdered on February 3rd, 2022. Her body was found inside a burned vehicle on Interstate 580 south of Reno. The cause of her death was determined to be a gunshot wound. United States Attorney for the District of Nevada, Segal Chadha, said the suspect, Del Shea Astor, was indicted and arraigned in United States District Court Wednesday on one count of second-degree murder. Washoe County jail records show that Astor was booked into the jail on Tuesday. Stay in touch with your local news with the Fernley Reporter. I'm Robert Perea from the Fernley Reporter, and this has been your Fernley News Minute on 101.3 FM, my biggest little radio.
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3: No matter what, no matter what, you

Alrighty, that's Lady Gaga and Runway. And in about 12 minutes, we're going to talk about sweaty cities. If you're a sweaty Betty and you want to know what the sweaty city is, keep it locked because we're going to talk about the sweaty cities coming up in about 10 minutes.

0: 421. 421, 86 degrees outside. It is hot. It's getting hotter. Sweaty. You might want to say sweat weather. So temperatures are heating up around the country, which is a reminder that you should always pick up some deodorant from your store. So what's a good deodorant, man? Let me know. All right. A new report ranked America's 80th biggest cities to the most sweaty to the least sweaty. And climate metrics are like the heat index, dew point, and humidity, along with the hours of sun, stress, heat, hydration demand. And just a whole bunch of things. And we're going to do the top 10, but we're going to go from 10 to 1, because 10 is a bigger number, but it's a lower ranking. All right, number 10 is Houston, Texas. And I'm going to talk about Houston because Amber Duncan just flew out of there at 1:30 this morning. She's here in Fernley right now doing some work. So that's 9. That's actually number 9. Number 10 is Jacksonville. I saw Houston, so I jumped all over it. Number 8, New Orleans. Yes. New Orleans, Louisiana is number 8. Number 7, Orlando, Florida. Number 6, Tampa, Florida. There's a theme. Number 5, Melbourne, Florida. You getting what the theme is? I know the theme. Okay, here's a different one. Number 4, Honolulu, Hawaii. But boy, I'll tell you what, in Hawaii you get laid. You know those lays. Number 3, Fort Myers, Florida. And number 2, Miami, Florida. And the number 1 sweatiest city that I'm never going to go is West Palm Beach, Florida. East Palm Beach is probably cool as a cucumber, but West Palm Beach, you one sweaty Betty. All right, the least sweaty states and places is Colorado Springs, Colorado is the least sweaty, followed by Denver, followed by Spokane, Washington, Boise, Idaho, and Albuquerque, New Mexico. Really? I've been to Albuquerque. It's pretty sweaty there. All right, we're going to break away to our sponsors. It's 424, and man, I can't wait to talk about a traffic report. Woohoo! Keep it locked on the best station in the nation, 101.3, my biggest
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0: All right, it is 426. Here's a look at your traffic. We got the same two situations going on. Reno, 580 South and South Meadows Parkway southbound. 580 South and South Meadows Parkway southbound. And in Sparks, the same one at North McCarran Boulevard and Sullivan Lane. North McCarran Boulevard and Sullivan Lane. Expect some delays there, but they've been there for a while, so hopefully they'll have it cleaned up soon. And your normal delays at the roundabout, the new over at Newlands, which leads you to the roundabout, and USA Parkway, that's always a mess. Don't matter what time of day it is, you got to prepare to be patient. All right, please stay buckled up. Click it or ticket. Do not text and drive. We're going to kick off the next block of rock with Olivia Dean. Man, I need. Well, I'm right here on 101.3.
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right, One Republic, Need Your Love in about 12 minutes. We're going to be talking about mental health, good mental health. Right now, Human League and Human. It's 4:38 and it's still human outside. Keep it locked.

0: I Hate That I Made You Love Me, Ariana Grande. It's 4:49, and we're going to talk about mental health because, you know, it's never talked about enough. A new study is trying to figure out a good problem, and that's, what does it actually mean to have good mental health? Researchers surveyed 122 experts from 26 countries and 11 different fields, including psychology, medicine, sociology, and even theology. And despite all those different backgrounds, they all agreed on six key things that matter the most. You guys ready? Having meaning and purpose, life satisfaction, self-acceptance, which is really hard because I'm going through that, connection with others, autonomy, and happiness. And yes, I take things to make me happy. You know, Prozac is wonderful. Experts say that when it comes down to autonomy and safety are the most important factors, and happiness is more of a result from good mental health. So if you get all those done, you should and could be happy. All right, with that being said, it is 87 degrees outside, and we're going to break away to our sponsors, and then we'll be back with the traffic report. Don't forget the 5 o'clock hour is all about your funny bone on 101.3.
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0: All right, it is time for your traffic report, and we got a busy one right now. We still have the slowdown on North McCarran Boulevard and Sullivan Lane, as well as 580 South and South Meadows Parkway. But now we have one.

0: on I-80 West. Guess where? USA Parkway, westbound, east of, is blocked. So the whole freeway is blocked. So if you're still in Reno, you might want to take Pyramid to get to Fernley. All right, with that being said, don't drink and drive, of course, unless it's water. Stay buckled up, click your ticket, and do not text and drive. With that being said, we're going to kick off the next bunch of music with Taylor Swift and Shinedown on 101.3, My Biggest Little Radio.
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